Chopin's longest and perhaps most dramatic of his 24 preludes, his 15th in D flat major, known as a Raindrop. And when I tell you there really isn't a

Yet when he set out to write his massive oratorio, St. Paul, critics dismissed his grand style as kind of old school. He silenced those doubts with a dramatic, and I mean dramatic, overture that gets your attention from the very first note. Edward Gardner leads the City of Birmingham Symphony Orchestra.

And of course, when you're rehearsing ballet or taking lessons, it's generally in a studio with a bar and a piano. And that's usually how you learn your ballet. That was aired.

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With classical music and musicians from San Antonio, the Hill Country, all over Texas, and all over the world, every weekday from 1 to 3 p.m. Sometimes you'll even hear live performances right here on the air, and performers and directors who come in to talk about what's going on around town. Classical Connections is made possible in part by a generous grant from the Russell Hill Rogers Fund for the Arts. Right now, the music begins with this.

classical music on KPAC. The Allegro and Adagio movements of the Violin Concerto in F sharp minor by Jose White Lafitte, a composer you don't hear much of. That's what Rachel Barton Pine thought when she put together that album of violin concertos by Black composers throughout the centuries. The Encore Chamber Orchestra, Daniel Hege conducting, and this is Classical Connections. Barry Brake here, your host. It's time for those wonderful deep voices of the Patrum Institute with this music by Stepan Dektyaryov.